0: besten neuen Hits.
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So if our time is running out, day after day, we'll make the mundane a masterpiece. Oh my, my, oh my, my love. I take one look at you, you're taking me.

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Oh my, my, oh my, my love. I take one look at you, you're taking me out.

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They say the holy water's watered down, and this town's lost its faith. Our colors will fade eventually, so if our time is running

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Ain't a masterpiece. Oh my, my, oh my, my love. I take one look at you, you're taking me out.

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Listen to the mariachi play at midnight. Are you with me? Are you with me?

0: 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It's music
1: only. We were staring down disaster. That night we almost called it quits.

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1: Yo, it's Oliver Heldens here, and this is my new song, A-E-I-O-U, here on Energy, Hit Music Only.